This is your journey. Your journey to reflect. Your journey to learn so that we can implement all the teachings in our day-to-day life with that constant reminder

Focus on Simran. The focus practice for the mind. And what better way to do that, to do Simran in the Satsangat?

to Simran, new to the proper practice, how we can eliminate thoughts. The practice is simple. We start by closing our eyes.

Waikuru, Waikuru, Waikuru, Waikuru, Waikuru, Waikuru, Waikuru, Waikuru, Waikuru, Waikuru, Waikuru, Waikuru, Waikuru, Waikuru, Waikuru, Waikuru, Waikuru, Waikuru, Waikuru, Waikuru, Waikuru, Waikuru, Waikuru, Waikuru, Waikuru, Waikuru, Waikuru, Waikuru, Waikuru, Waikuru, Waikuru, Waikuru, Waikuru.

We start washing the mal, the dirt, from our mind so that we can get closer to Waiguru.

Only by doing Simran can we start the journey towards Waheguru in awakening the mind and Gurbani.

this opportunity in this lifetime that we have to meet widely. In the same way, we want to make the most of coming to the Gurdwara, being in the presence of Dandan.

To do, Simran, we want to make sure that we make the most of this opportunity, so that there is no regret and we can never say we didn't have the opportunity to do Simran, to get to Shabd, and ultimately we meet Waheguru and Gurbani Essays.

Vaheguru, Vaheguru Ji Ka Khalsa, Vaheguru Ji Ki Fateh. So before we finish today's Diwan,

that pain of separation from Waiguru, but now ultimately consumed in Maya. Hence why our mind is suffering from anxiety.

lives, because this requires discipline. Discipline that, yes, every day I am going to do Amrit Vela. I am going to learn Gurbani, and I am going to do Simran. I'm going to do Simran day and night until I hear the Shabda.

Vaheguru, Vaheguru, Vaheguru, Vaheguru, Vaheguru, Vaheguru, Vaheguru, Vaheguru, Vaheguru, Vaheguru, Vaheguru, Vaheguru, Vaheguru, Vaheguru, Vaheguru, Vaheguru, Vaheguru, Vaheguru, Vaheguru, Vaheguru, Vaheguru, Vaheguru, Vaheguru, Vaheguru, Vaheguru, Vaheguru, Vaheguru, Vaheguru, Vaheguru, Vaheguru, Vaheguru, Vaheguru, Vaheguru, Vaheguru Ji Ka Khalsa, Vaheguru Ji Ki Fateh. So again, don't do this, don't lose this opportunity. This opportunity